0: No. Is that the shoe? I don't think so. No.
1: What about these?
0: No.
2: The blue?
0: No. Tuck tie fab.
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vision is flipped, intelligence severed. 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I'm looking light entered, mechanical mastery, extracted the energy. 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Well, nothing gets past me, they say as I enter. 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
1: Yeah, guys, we really need to start thinking about the music video. I'm a little bit worried we won't get the song across perfectly. So, do you have any ideas? Please, let's get this going now, okay? Please.

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It's left 9 minutes ago.

0: Tell me you didn't.
1: Do what?
0: Tell me you didn't do it.
1: Tell me what?
0: Tell me you didn't do it, please. Please tell me you didn't do it. Oh my god, oh my god, oh my god, oh my god. Please, you didn't do it. Please, oh god.
1: Don't do this.
0: Please. How can you do that?
1: Don't do this. Don't do this. I wanted to tell you.
0: I love you so much.
1: I love you too.
0: No.
1: Oh, stop, stop, stop. Just listen.
0: No. How can you do this to me? How can you do this? Oh, my God. Oh, my God.
1: Wait, I thought of all people you would understand. Why don't you understand? I did this for us. I did it for us. This is supposed to make it easier. I thought you'd be proud of me. I thought at least of all people you would understand why I did this.
0: Oh, God. Oh, my God.

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1: You wanna know how a super hit gets made? I don't. I just know what mine cost.

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time builds creation, a less overused, taking advantage of, you weren't everyone's shoes. And as a feast starts to grow, you forget you can choose to be the one for everyone, or be the one just for you. And as the yeses turn to maybes, turn to noes, you'll do what's most important and you'll let yourself grow. While retaining your values, you cannot figure out how to do what matters most and fulfill your own soul. Why you've changed, what's that supposed to mean? I know you mean it in a negative way. Don't try to make this about me. You're either growing or you're dying. And I sprouted like a bean so I can lie to your face if that's what you want from me. 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

0: So if the hard part is over, why do I still feel this fucking weight on my shoulders? 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

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Take a second to hear and then ponder. Why we on this earth and why not for longer? May I say shorter? Well, people die young. The loss of others make us grow stronger. I mean, at least some of us do. And others grow sick, indulging in shit like lots of sex and narcotics. And they may never recover. Like a kid under covers, hiding from a shitty abusive.

Yeah, guys, we really need to start thinking about the music video. I'm a little bit worried we won't get the song across perfectly. So, do you have any ideas? But please, let's get this going now, okay? Please.

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Scarica l'app per il tuo dispositivo Apple. We had life in our eyes and the world was on our side. Speeding along with no map, it was all green lights.

time builds creation, a less overused, taking advantage of, you weren't everyone's shoes. And as a feast starts to grow, you forget you can choose to be the one for everyone, or be the one just for you. And as the yeses turn to maybes, turn to noes, you'll do what's most important and you'll let yourself grow. While retaining your values, you cannot figure out how to do what matters most and fulfill your own soul. Why you've changed, what's that supposed to mean? I know you mean it in a negative way. Don't try to make this about me. You're either growing or you're dying. And I sprouted like a bean so I can lie to your face if that's what you want from me. They all think you gotta be on some big shit to ride at the wave, to really get up and surf it. But as long as you're alive, the wave will still exist. 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

So if the hard part is over, why do I still feel this fucking weight on my shoulders? 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
1: Take a second to hear and then ponder. Why we on this earth and why not for longer? May I say shorter? Well, people die young. 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I mean, at least some of us do. And others grow sick, indulging in shit like lots of sex and narcotics. 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